good, but you look so much better on me. 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You look good, but you look so much better on me. On me. You look good, but you look so much better on me. On me. You look good, but you look so much better on me.

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2: Busted flat in Baton Rouge, waiting for a train.

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Frischer Rock von The All-American Rejects. 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